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we roll, we go. 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
1: Remember that night at the Hippodrome? 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Heart quickened, south of the river. 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

Fresh Out 27, it's the beat of Adelaide. That was Neck by Mal P. Now joined by Baz for your Sunday morning post-brekkie and, of course, a little bit of your Sunday arvo as well. I've had a fantastic weekend so far, Adelaide. I know yesterday was a lot better than what we've had the past few weekends of just annoying rain. At least from where I was anyway, it actually wasn't too bad. It was actually quite nice yesterday. So hopefully most of today will end up doing the same thing. And how about I give you the info for Fresh 360, the final few tickets that are up for grabs. I can let you know how you can get those tickets, where to get them from a little bit later on in the show. And of course, Generation Fresh. It's our final top five just around the corner. We had a number of our top 10 all throughout this past week on Tom and Callum for Brekkie. Now we have to boil it down to a top five. We'll let you know how that's going to look a little bit later on in the show as well. But let's, how about we kick it off with more awesome music for your Sundays. Lost by Vintage Culture and Gabs. It's Baz for your Sunday morning post-brekkie here on Fresh.

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0: 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The beat of Adelaide. That was Forever. The brand new track from Peking Duck featuring Fantogram. You joined by Baz for your Sunday morning post break. You get a little bit of your afternoon. And I have to quickly add, that is one of six brand new tracks heading your way today on this show. Of course, there's five other ones will be up later on, including one from Bless, one from Calvin Harris, and we've also got one coming from Jiggets in about 25 minutes time or so. So look forward to that one, Adelaide. 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

Fresh 927, Beat of Adelaide. That was My Loving by Sony Fedora and Crystal. Joined by Baz for your Sunday morning post-brekkie. And remember how I said we have 6 brand new tracks heading your way? Well, this song break has one of them. Car Crash, the brand new track from Jiggets and Charlotte Plank, just a couple songs away. But up first, it's Bad Angel, Anima and Lisa. It's that new gen of K-pop or something like that. You hear on Fresh. Yeah.

0: Fresh 927, the beat of Adelaide. That was Yes Baby by Madison Beer, joined by Baz Fear. Sunday morning post brekkie, and you are on your final chance now to get your Fresh 360 tickets. Of course, it's our 28th birthday event happening at the District Nightclub right here in Adelaide. It's our very first Boiler Room inspired event with two stages, a beer garden, and of course our 360 experience. If for some reason you haven't heard about any of this, first of all, I don't even know where you've been the past few weeks, but it's okay. I'm here to give you a refresher. Seek and Destroy are going to be headlining the event alongside some of our best DJs from the underground scene right here in Adelaide, including MRQ, Hyperfixate, Stomp Salvation, Fuss, Snow White, plus many, many more. Reminder, it's the final set of tickets. First and second these tickets are already gone. 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

was Golden, the David Guetta remix by Hunter X, the K-pop Demon Hunters cast. But let's be honest, you probably already knew that already. You didn't need me to tell you that. It's Baz here for your Sunday Arvo, your Fresh 927, the beat of Adelaide. There's a lot I would like to say about K-pop Demon Hunters and the cast and everything, but everything I will say will probably get me in trouble, so I won't say much of anything outside of the fact that once again, just like the BTS meal that Macca's did a couple years ago, the K-pop Demon Hunters meal, which is basically almost the same thing, it's an excuse to make them sell Korean barbecue sauce and chicken nuggets, is still very good. So if you have enjoyed that, go and get that. That's the best thing I could probably say about that, and we're going to leave it at that. Do I like you like that? Justin J and Ava here. I want some nuggets now. You're on, friend.

0: Destiny by Leighton Giordani and Camden Cox. You're joined by Baz for your Sunday Arvo here on Fresh 97, the beat of Adelaide. Generation Fresh is still happening right now. And if you've missed anything about it, you can head to our socials at Fresh 97 on Facebook, but especially so on Instagram, where you can check out the clips of all of the top 10 contestants, I should say, that are currently still here on Fresh. They were able to join Tom and Callum for brekkie all throughout this past week and got to see a bit of a sneak peek, a bit of a preview into each interesting character that have joined us here for Generation Fresh. But we have to cut down that top 10 to a top 5. And Tuesday morning, we'll be letting you know who those top 5 contestants will be at 8 a.m., because of course it's always at 8 a.m., with Tom and Callum, your best mates. So make sure that you stay tuned for that one, Adelaide, of course. The 26th is the Tuesday, just so you know. 8 a.m., Tom and Callum to find out who our top 5 are, and a very special guest will be joining us that week to be on the judge panel, as always, for Generation Fresh. Who could it be? We've had a lot of major, major stars come out of this studio that have headlined a lot of other big, major studios or big, major stations, I should say, all around the country. So you might not be able to get a guess, a first guess straight away to who it could be, but it's very exciting nonetheless. Our top 5 Generation Fresh just around the corner this Tuesday, 8 a.m. Don't miss it, Adelaide. You're here on Fresh.
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0: Fresh 92.7, the beat of Adelaide that was Diving to Me by Alok and Khalid. You're joined by Baz for your Sunday Arvo. Once again, reminding you that the Fresh 360 tickets are almost gone, almost sold out. We're on our final release set right now. So this is it. If you miss out, they are all gone and you have to wait a whole year to come celebrate Fresh's birthday with us. A reminder to the District Nightclub right here in Adelaide on June the 20th, and it's going to include two stages, a beer garden, and of course, our 360 Boiler Room inspired experience. Seek and Destroy headlining alongside MRQ, Hyperfixate, Stomp Salvation, Fuss, Snow White, and so many more details. 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

All the Time by John Summit, The Chainsmokers, and Ilse, joined by Baz V, Sunday Arvo here on Fresh 97, the beat of Adelaide. And a reminder, check out our socials, Fresh 97, on Facebook and over on Instagram to have a look and a laugh at all of our funny behind-the-scenes nonsense. And, of course, getting to see our top 10 Generation Fresh members that's getting cut down to 5 this coming Tuesday at 8 a.m. So, you know, go give some of those guys and girls your love. Hopefully, it'll be enough to get them through to the top 5. Loose Part 3, Will K, J1, Miss Banks here on Fresh.

0: Like Rock the Rhythm, I Like That, Odd Mob, Richard Vision, Static Revenger, and Luciano, joined by Baz for your Sunday Arvo here on Fresh 927. 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A District Nightclub at Adelaide, multiple stages, a beer garden, Seek and Destroy, some of the best underground DJs all on Adelaide. 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

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And up now, that one thing that we kind of still want, but like at nighttime, where it doesn't inconvenience us in any way. And when I mean nighttime, I mean like 2 in the morning or like 7 p.m. It's Rain by Fisher here on Fresh.

0: Fresh 927, the beat of Adelaide. That was Air by DJ Heartstring and Swim. And you're joined by Baz for your Sunday morning post brekkie and your Arvo. Thanks for listening and for tuning in. As always, Adelaide, you'll be joined by Noz filling in for Ellie in about 15 minutes' time or so. Could give him some love stepping in for the shoe. Big shoes to fill for Ellie, I should add, by the way. It's an energy. I don't know if I can hit that. So good luck to you, Noz. I hope you can kind of bring that to our 2 p.m. slot here this Sunday. Reminder, I'll be joining you tomorrow morning from 6 a.m. for the wake-up call. 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You don't want to miss our awesome 28th birthday event. But that is all from me. Till then, guys.
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Good afternoon, Monson, Flume and Emma Louise here on the Beat of Adelaide, Fresh 92.7. It's Noz filling in for Ellie on this Sunday afternoon. No, she couldn't be here today, but I'm going to bring the same energy she will bring. It's going to be a great couple of hours coming up for you. And I'm going to hit it off with, if you remember Lose Control about 6 years ago, Medusa and Becky Hill. Well, Becky Hill's got her new one out. It's called Hands On Me. I'm going to play it for you now here on Fresh 92.7.

0: Fresh 92.7, it's Noz in for Ellie this afternoon on your drive home. Guys, it's interesting being on a Sunday afternoon. I'm not used to doing the Sunday afternoon stuff because I'm usually on from 4 to 6 a.m. in the morning. And somehow I've got more energy then than I've got here. I think it's because I'm mega sleep deprived. But what I have realized is, you know, I've been taking that hour-long train to get into the city. And then I get here and everyone's running around and everyone's active. And it's crazy to me because I am the least active person. I'm nocturnal. I sleep all day and I'm awake all night. What do people do on their Sunday afternoons? I'm used to being asleep at this hour. I don't wake up till 5 p.m. Let me know. Chuck me a message. I'm interested on what everyone's doing this afternoon. I'm presenting a radio show, if anyone cares. I've got a lot coming up for you in the next hour. It's Noz for your drive home.
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Fresh 92.7, it's Noz in for your drive home this afternoon, filling in for Ellie. That was Breathe by Marlenhof started, and excuse me if I said the last name of that wrong, I'm not German, but I can tell you the next one is by Ian Asher and Ollie Alexander. It's the Years and Years sample, if you remember that from a while ago. It's called Desire. It's playing now here on Fresh 92.7, the Beat of Adelaide.

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1: Fresh 92.7, it's Noz for your drive home this afternoon. Filling in for Ellie. Hey, that was Neck by More P. Generation Fresh, it's been a big week on Tom and Callum. They've had two contestants on every day getting to really show their real selves. But don't worry, they've saved the best for last. Tomorrow morning, do not miss your prime time morning spot because I'll be on. I actually applied for Generation Fresh thinking, wow, wouldn't it be cool to have a Sunday afternoon show? And here I am filling in for Ellie, which is so cool. But yeah, tune in tomorrow morning. I think it's me and Drew, if I'm correct. It's going to be very exciting. You're going to hear me go through the ringer, and hopefully I come out in the top five. That'd be really cool. That's going to get announced Tuesday morning. We got a lot coming up for you. Before the top of the hour, my friend running around and on a wave here on the beat of Adelaide, Fresh 92.7.
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3: Right now we're doing tongue twisters.
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0: Fresh 92.7, it's Noz for your drive home this afternoon. That was Sweet Nothings by Oscar Med-K. Guys, our 28th birthday is fast approaching. We're doing a Boiler Room inspired event. If you haven't seen the Boiler Room inspired events, it's basically if you've got the DJ in the middle of the dance floor and the crowd is surrounded by him. I don't know why the DJ would ever want to be in the middle of the dance floor, but you do you, I think. It's sweaty in that dance floor. But it's going to be really cool. It's going to be called Fresh 360. You can get your tickets online, but first and second release have already sold out, so it's only the final release up now. You won't want to miss out. I'm going to be there. They say when you party with me, you never go back. Well, I say that at least. So you don't want to miss out. Be there or be square. A lot coming up in the next hour for you. I'm looking through the log now. We've got Be Mine, She Wolf, Falling to Pieces, and Light Years. That's all before the halfway mark of this hour. Stay tuned. It's Noz for your drive home.
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0: 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It's Noz for your drive home here on Fresh 92.7. Hey, guys, you hear that? Yeah, lights burn dimmer. Fred again and Jamie T are here playing now on Fresh 92.7.
1: Remember that night at the Hippodrome? Never knew that look when you look at me. Nervous as hell, so I didn't win a lot. You're the salt, I'm the lemon on the top. Heart quickens, south of the river. Mouth full of Vinny, sitting cans full of liquor. 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

0: Fresh 92.7, it's Noz in for Ellie this afternoon. On your drive home, that was Deeper by Disclosure and Leon Thomas. I've really been loving the music this afternoon. It's a bit different because I'm used to doing the 4 a.m. shift here on Fresh and being so drained by the music. But here I can really vibe to it because I don't have to find my energy. It's giving me the energy. And that's the great thing about Fresh. Hey, I want to say there's a couple good songs coming up whilst I'm talking about good songs. The Chainsmokers, so good. I saw them live in Queensland, actually, at Ultra. However, I almost died in that Ultra crowd. It was killing, to say the least. It was killing. But Chainsmokers, a great live act with some great music. They're coming up in, what, an hour's time? Not even an hour's time. Not even half an hour's time. So stay tuned. Stay with us this evening here on Fresh. I want to leave you with a thought as I close my first Sunday afternoon show. And that thought would be, set your alarm for 7 a.m. tomorrow morning because Tom and Callum have their last two guests on Generation Fresh, and I will be indeed on Generation Fresh. So hear me, be there or be square, as I've been saying this show. Anyway, lots coming up for you. Thanks for having me. Fresh 92.7.
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0: 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I am your host, Mattia, and welcome back to the show for another week where we showcase and highlight nothing but Adelaide gems for the next hour. I've got a jam-packed show tonight with heaps of local Adelaide music for you, so we are going to get right into it tonight. We're kicking off tonight with a fresh favourite. This is First Class by Sunny Federa. 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
1: And I can

couple of fresh faves just here. This one was The One Before The One by our girl Renee. And before that, we had Home By Five by Savannah Kate. Now, I do have to take this time to talk about our fresh 360, our 28th birthday Boiler Room inspired event. If you've been listening to Fresh at all over the past month, you are no stranger to hearing this. And it is so, so exciting for us. Our very first Boiler Room inspired event. I am so excited for it. And tickets are almost sold out, guys. We are in final release. It's going to be an incredible night. We have some locals on the lineup as well. Heaps that have been played on Fresh Off The Block, which is super exciting for these guys. So head to fresh927.com.au. Make sure you get your tickets and come party with us, because as you know, our fresh birthdays always go off. So it's going to be an incredible night and we hope to see you there. Getting right back into the music now. We've got this one here by Alex Blythe called Into The Sunset. You're on Fresh Off The Block.

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1: Freddie in Morphett Vale, what inanimate object is annoying you this morning?
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couple more fresh favourites here. This one was That Summer by Rusty. And before that, we had Without Me by M4 Sonic. Now, if you are listening to this and you're a local artist or you know a local artist in the Adelaide music scene, definitely send us your music because we are currently taking submissions for the show. 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Over there, you can find out how to submit your music because we'd love to take a listen. There's nothing better than hearing all the incredible music that is being made behind the scenes right here on our doorstep in Adelaide. So much talent, and this show is the perfect place to showcase it to you guys. Let's get back into the tunes though. We've got this one here by, of course, our fresh favourite Wax Off called Wickedest. 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

0: the show for this week. Hopefully you have enjoyed listening to our Adelaide Gems for the past hour. We've got plenty more local music coming up for you for our Sunday showcase. We've got More Than Mutuals coming up next, a bit of electronic pop for your Sunday night. Then we've got Haz on the Garage with some UKG. And then, of course, wrapping up the night with Fresh Off the Decks with Gone Magic, showcasing a local DJ in the music scene. So heaps always going on for your Sunday night. There is no slowing down at all. A reminder that if you're listening in, to definitely send us your music if you're a local artist, and of course to get tickets to our Fresh 360 birthday coming up very soon, June 20th. Heaps going on at Fresh 92.7 as always, and we'd love to share it with you guys. But that is it for the show this week. Hopefully you have enjoyed. Make sure you tune in next Sunday, same time, 6 p.m. for another round of Local Gems. And until then, I've been your host Mattia, and this has been Fresh Off the Block. See you soon, Adelaide.
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0: We are back.
11: If you didn't hear our voices last week, it's because you didn't. But we were there in spirit.
0: Mm-hmm.
11: And the show did go on.
0: And even though you didn't hear us, we did curate an incredible lineup of Oz music for you last week on the Fresh Airwaves. And if you did miss it, always head to our socials over at We Could Be Mutuals to have a look at our weekly mutual menus.
11: But as always, thanks for listening to Fresh. Sunday nights are our favorite. And it's crazy. When Renee and I are sourcing our music for a menu, we never know what we're going to sink our teeth into.
0: That's right. We never know. But this week, we do have a constant flavor. We'll say flavor, which you will definitely taste and feel across all these picks tonight. So we are so excited to get into it. And to start, we hope you're hungry.
11: And yes, we have full course meals for you guys. And we are going to start off strong with a vibe. Up first, we have Stilla with Repeat Offender, a Melbourne-based artist, and we are absolutely loving the visual she's been creating recently. Definitely check it out. Here it is.

0: What a perfect way to start. And to give you a little taste of what to expect for our lineup tonight. Any clues as to what our constant theme might be? I don't know. You'll have to keep listening, I guess.
1: Up next, we have the incredible Jewel Owusu with a new song called Blurry Eyed, and we are huge fans, but dare I say this may be one of my favorites.
0: I mean, every single one of Jewel's tracks are always a favorite, but there is something really special about this one, and we are so excited to play it.
1: Anyways, you guys are old enough to make your own decisions.
0: Really? I don't know about Luca, but...
1: Maybe not, but I love this track, we love this track, and we love Jewel. So have a listen. Here is Blurry Eyed by Jewel Owusu.
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1: Fulton.
3: And may I say, welcome back.
2: Give me a beat.
1: Finally, he's gone. Welcome to my room. No, it's just us. Those are just my posters. Welcome to Renee's room. Think girly pop coated in Y2K nostalgia. The place to find the next Aussie pop star and dive into female-led tracks and electronic worlds. Spotlighting the songwriting designed for the overthinkers, dreamers, and anyone who romanticizes everything. Basically, a little diary for your ears. Starting with this week's obsession, straight off of my iPod Touch. The track on repeat in Renee's room this week is Be the Diva by Alexia. Now, if you've listened to or hung out in Renee's room before, you know just how much of a big fan I am of this next artist, Adelaide's pop artist, Alexia. Now, everything Alexia makes is always stuck in my head, in the best way, of course. But this pre-chorus is stuck on me like a devil on my shoulder. Anyway, you'll have to listen to it yourself to understand what I mean. So right now, if you're driving, if you're the passenger princess, or even just at home, no matter where you are, turn it up, because this one is going to remind you that you can be the diva. Here is Be the Diva by Alexia in Renee's room on Fresh.

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1: 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Of course I have another incredible Adelaide-based pop artist in my room tonight. How cool is it to be in Adelaide around all these incredible artists? Oh, I'm so inspired. Now, I've been a fan of this next artist for such a long time, and it's been so cool to literally see her

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1: Up next, we got an amazing artist called Zuli with a song called Push Push. And we've played her song Juicy before, but now we've got her newest track. Keen for you guys to have a listen to this one. Here is
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1: Next up, we got an amazing artist called Junior, which I'm sure you will hear again pretty soon. Wink, wink. And this is a track coming off their latest EP called Darling.
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1: Things got really dark in here.
0: Yeah, I like it like that.
1: Did you hit the lights? Where are we right now?
2: System malfunction.
3: Welcome, welcome, welcome. Yes, it is that time of the hour. You have now stepped into Luca's lair. Yeah.

0: Collector's Lair tonight is...
1: Junior for less slash nothing more. And yes, we just played Junior before this, but I want to make sure we gave him another spin because this latest project release from him has been incredible. And this song really stood out to me. It's a two-part track. This incredible part you'll be hearing is the first half because we want to fit another song in Lucas Lair. Mm-hmm. And plus, I need you guys to just have a little taste of what's to come in this project. It is an incredible project altogether, and this song coming off of it is part of the whole EP called I've Been Looking For You My Whole Life, and it is just phenomenal. It sounds like a letter, whether he's writing that to himself when he was younger, to him now, another person, romantic, could be me, could be you, not sure, but it is written beautifully, and that is for us to figure out whenever we listen to it. He's really paved the way in all pop landscape, and his lyrics are just honest, production is beautiful, and I cannot wait for you guys to have another listen. Here is For Less / Nothing More by Junior and Lucas Lair on More Than Mutuals on Fresh.

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2: Yes, another one for you. Another one for your ears to be blessed down here in this deep, dark, very cool cave we are in Lucas Lair. We have a noise pop duo called Guinness Stone, and they have a song called Rivet that is riveting. It is unbelievable. You guys need

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So they're pretty young, and they're out here in Australia representing the noise pop world. So definitely check them out. They are incredible. 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

0: Lucy Lamb with Feel This, and just before that, Denny with Hurt People. Lucy Lamb has such a cool and unique sound coming out of Melbourne, and her video concepts are just always so captivating.
1: Also, that track by Denny, I've been waiting for because I'm obsessed with the 2016 sounding vocal chops that come in throughout the track, mixed with that modern sound, chef's kiss.
0: We love it.
1: But up next, we have another Adelaide artist.
0: We are so spoiled tonight. We're loving this one. First solo release from the icon. She is no stranger to the Fresh airwaves. And if you're listening, Alex, we love you. Fresh loves you. You're listening to On Fire. And this one is On Fire by the Queen, Alex Hoskin.
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2: We actually just came across this next song, and I am obsessed. 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
1: It is that time, dessert time. You better have your napkins tucked and your forks, your little forks, out and ready.
0: Yeah, little forks. Come on, it's dessert. Don't be rude.
1: We're classy here. And speaking of classy, up next we've got a very bubbly hyperpop track from a Korean-Australian producer called Nabi.
0: In my room.
1: It's called In... Wait.
0: Wait, you mean In My Room?
1: No. Wait, is it... We're not in your room, we're in Mutual's Pick.
0: No, we're in my room right now.
1: No. The track's called In My Room.
0: I mean, this song is playing in my room, in Mutual's room, in every single room this song should be playing.
1: That is true. It should be playing in every single room.
0: In your room?
1: In my room. And she also, it played in Memphis LK's room. Did you know she supported Memphis LK in Melbourne last weekend?
0: That's a big room. That's a big room
1: to
0: fill.
1: It's a big room. But we're so keen to have you all listen to this one.
0: So here is In My Room. Well, Mutual's Pick of the Week. Our Mutual's Pick of the Week. In My Room by Nabi. And you're listening to More Than Mutuals on Fresh. Yeah.

0: breakfast road.
1: Breakfast road.
0: Breakfast road.
1: Breakfast road. Can you stop being so iconic? Seriously. Saving the world one track at a time.
0: And giving us no choice but to serve our breakfast for dessert?
1: Absolute mayhem happening here. What are you guys doing to us?
0: This is like having chocolate chip pancakes for dinner. That's what this feels like.
1: It's diabolical, but yet the best thing ever. And did you see their music video for this new track? It's so fun. They have like pillow partners. Yes, like pillow partners. And they carry it around town serenading them. Like I would to you, obviously.
0: That's something that we don't talk about
1: okay,
0: on the
1: yeah, air. Sorry, I shouldn't have aired that out at dessert time. Anyways, this track is pure cinema, so definitely go check them out.
0: Of course, Breakfast Road is our Mutuals pick of the week. It's our breakfast, our lunch, our dinner, and now your dessert. So here is our Mutuals pick of the week.
1: My girl is smoking hot.
0: Liquor, obviously.
1: I said that. I need to say that with more conviction, don't I? My girl is smoking hot.
0: I just want you to keep saying that line. So keep saying
1: My
0: it.
1: Girl is smoking hot. My girl is smoking hot by Breakfast Road. Here it is. 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
0: on Fresh.

0: that's all from us for now. Until next week, but don't go anywhere because we have so much in store for you on Fresh Tonight, so keep it on Fresh.
1: And make sure to stick around because we are going to make you get sweaty with Haz in the garage. Shadow Haz, such a fun show. Make sure to stick around. And just after that, we got Fresh Off the Decks with Gone Magic to keep you partying. See you guys next week.
0: See you next... Well, we won't see them, but we...
1: Well, you'll hear us. You'll hear us next week.
0: Bye. Thanks Bye. 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
7: 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My name's Haz, your host this evening, like every other Sunday. We've got a fun one in store. I'm going back ever so slightly in the archives, grabbing some of those older tunes I haven't played in a hot minute. Starting us off, this is Sun Don't Shine. It's Andy and Ben Griff. It's a fun one, super chill. Super chill UKG vibes to start off the night. And then, of course, picking it up later on like we do every single Sunday night. 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As I said, my name's Haz. 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

0: 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Shoot us a message, 0428 927 927. That, of course, it's Kylie Minogue, Can't Get You Out of My Head. It is Borscht's Garage Flip. We're going to jump to a very, very short break. We'll be back shortly with all the UKG you could ever ask for here on The Garage on Fresh 92.7.
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0: And we're back. You are listening to The Garage here on Fresh 92.7, the beat of Adelaide. My name is Haz. I'm with you till 10 p.m. tonight. Keep it locked until then. Also, shoot us a message, 0428 927 927. Shout out Seb, Adele, and Ashton, all messaging through, all listening in. It's always fun. And this one here, it is Sweet Dreams. It is GEE's dub of this one. As I said, keep it locked here on The Garage on Fresh.

92.7. My name's Haz. This is Calabria. It is Hotch's dub and it is an absolute tune. It is such a good remix. We're going to jump to a very, very short break and we'll be back shortly here until 10 p.m. tonight. Shout out Rochi from Norwood, tuning in every single Sunday. As I said, you can catch us on the socials at thegarage.mp3. In the meantime, though, I'll be back very shortly here on Fresh 92.7.

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5: 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My name's Haz, your host every single Sunday. This is Deep Inside by Clifford. Clifford is a Sydney producer, absolutely ripping it up in the garage sphere at the moment. Man, Aussie garage is getting so good, and there's so many awesome producers coming out of it. I'm keen to see where it's going in the next 5-10 years even. Even by the end of this year, it seems like every year it's growing and growing and growing, and the Melbourne scene is huge. The Sydney scene is huge. Fingers crossed the Adelaide scene will pick it up a little bit. As I said, this is Deep Inside. It is Clifford's dark mix of it. It's an absolute tune. Shoot us a message, 0428-927-927. My name's Haz, with you till 10 p.m. here on The Garage on Fresh.

I'm interrupting this absolutely wild Circle of Life dub. Just before that was Deep Inside, it was Clifford's Dark Remix. It is an absolute tune. So that is Clifford from Sydney. This is Circle of Life by Zephyr here on The Garage on Fresh 92.7.

My name is Haz, playing in the background. It is blah, blah, blah. It is Shuffers Dub. It is an absolute womper. And guess what? We're going to let it play out. After this song, though, we are going to jump to a very, very short ad break. And then I'll be back. We've got half an hour left together until 10 p.m. We're going to make it count. We haven't gone very fast yet today, but I'm going to pick it up ever so slightly. As I said, my name's Haz. 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
5: 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My name's Haz. You are listening to The Garage. We've got half an hour left together. Well, not even. We've got 23 minutes left together. And if you haven't yet, make sure you buy your tickets to the 28th birthday party. It is going to be so much fun. We have a dedicated UKG stage. It is pretty darn awesome. I've got lots of people that have already been on The Garage and a few people that I'm hoping to get on very, very soon playing on that stage. So make sure you come along. Make sure you say hi. I'll be DJing. It's down at District Nightclub. Head over to fresh927.com.au to make sure you grab your tickets right now. We are on final release. They are all almost gone, so you don't want to miss out. If you've ever been to a Fresh birthday party, you know just how much fun they are. This one is going to be no different. If anything, it's going to be even better because there is a UKG stage. My name's Haz. 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

Adelaide. 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As always, thegarage.mp3 on Instagram, so you can find everything upcoming. 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My name's Haz. I'll see you next Sunday, 8 to 10, here on Fresh 92.7.

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6: Hey, hey, Adelaide. Thanks so much for tuning in to Fresh Off The Decks. We are back once again for your Sunday night with another guest DJ stepping up to deliver their exclusive mix for the show. Tonight, I've actually had another guest submission. I was hit up on Instagram by a local DJ by the name of Bashi. She is a hard bounce, acid, trance, and hard house DJ, and she has some absolute bangers. So she sent me a message asking if she could get a mix here on the show. I was like, yes, please send it in. I'm really excited to hear what you got. And she has stepped up and delivered. Tonight, she has sent in a mix of just that hard bounce, bit of acid tech, all the stuff that's gonna get you up and grooving and out of your seat for your Sunday night. Bashi's been active in the club scene for a couple years now. She's played at Electric Circus. She's done a few underground raves and she's been really great at networking and getting in with a few of the local Adelaide DJs, which is really what we love, what the heart of this show is all about. So when she messaged me to get on air, I was like, absolutely, let's get this happening. So I'm not going to waste too much time, guys, because I just want to get this mix dropped. If you want to check her out after the show, though, please, you can jump onto Instagram, where you can find her online at Sash Morris, SachMorris. So you can check her out and stay updated on new mixes, new shows, and everything in between. Let's get this show started, guys. This is Back.

When I say something ecstatic is on its way. When the BPM is rising, your body starts to sweat. The adrenaline just picks you up and the inner you goes mad. Can y'all feel it? We gotta get moving.

0: God damn, that mix was absolute fire. Huge shout out to DJ Bashy for dropping the absolute heat tonight. I love that mix and I hope all you fresh heads tuning in loved it too. Don't forget guys, if you want to check her out and stay updated on what Bashy's been up to, what she's doing and what she's got on the cards for the future, then you can find her on Instagram at Sash Morris, SachMorris. Guys, don't forget, if you're a local DJ tuning in and you would like to get your mix here on the Fresh Off The Decks show, then please hit me up on Instagram, Fresh Off The Decks ADL, send me a DM and I can have a chat to you about how we can get you started, get you rolling with the submission process and get your mix here on the Fresh 92.7 airways. Thanks so much for tuning in, guys. We've got a whole heap of great music coming up next, so please stay tuned. I'll catch you guys next week, Sunday, 10 p.m. with another special guest. Thanks so much. 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
3: 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Why do you hate the shower curtains? 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
1: Do you live with other people? 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
1: Freddie, what happens when you're washing your hair and your eyes are closed and the shower curtain touches you? 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
1: Right now we're doing tongue twisters.
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1: Remember that night at the Hippodrome? 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Heart quicken, south of the river. 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
2: Beers.
1: We had a case last week.
2: As best we can tell, the dinner party started with one case. 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

0: sense what must be done is...
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1: Freddie in Morphett Vale, what inanimate object is annoying you this morning?
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3: 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Why do you hate the shower curtain? 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
1: Do you live with other people? 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
1: Freddie, what happens when you're washing your hair and your eyes are closed and the shower curtain touches you? 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

0: your morning sound like this? Or like this? 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
2: Fresh 92.7, the beat of Adelaide. Welcome to the Wake Up Call this Monday morning, the 25th. Of May, joined by Baz, as always, on your Monday. Hope you've had a fantastic weekend. I know it sucks that the weekend's over, but think of it this way. I actually was trying to think of something positive to say about it being a Monday, but I don't really think there is anything positive about it being a Monday. Except, of course, that you get to listen to the Wake Up Call for this beautiful hour with me, which, you know, that's a reason to wake up on a Monday. Right, guys? Yeah? Yeah, you over there? Yeah. Yeah. How about Fresh 360 tickets? We like Fresh 360? We're going to give you info for that. And Generation Fresh? We like Generation... Wow, this Monday morning thing's not really working out too well, is it, for a lot of you? How about I play you a bunch of cool music, including a brand new track, Closure by DAD, straight after this one, and hopefully that will make your Monday a little bit better. Don't Wake Me Up by James Hype, here for Baz for your Monday morning wake up call here on Fresh. When the light-

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0: 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That was right here by Rehab and Road. You're joined by Baz for your Monday morning wake-up call. And a quick reminder to head to fresh927.com.au to get your tickets now for Fresh 360. We're on our final set. First release, second release are all gone. We're on our final set right now. It's your last chance to get them. Reminder, it's at the District Nightclub right here in Adelaide. You're going to get them by June 20th. And it's going to be headlined by Seek and Destroy and some of your other favourite major underground DJs right here from the Adelaide scene, including MRQ, Spice Steezy, Hyperfixate, Stomp Salvation, Fuss, Snow White, plus many, many more. Multiple stages, a beer garden, a 360 experience. What more could you want to help celebrate with us our 28th birthday here on Fresh?
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Speed of Adelaide, joined by Baz for your Monday morning wake-up call. And a reminder, head to our socials, Fresh 97 on Facebook and on Instagram, where you can see everything that's been happening for Generation Fresh, our 2026 rendition, I should say, of Generation Fresh. 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Go give those guys and girls some love, and hopefully it'll be enough to get them into the top five, but maybe it might not be. You know, you never know in this crazy world, right? Tame Impala, Let It Happen, the Om Nom remix here on Fresh.

0: Favour by Fisher and Tones and I on Fresh 97. It's the Beat of Adelaide. You're joined by Baz for your Monday morning wake-up call. Thanks for listening and for tuning in, Adelaide. 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One of those top five members will be joining us here on the station in a brand new on-air role. Very, very exciting. Time to see who that could be. And our final present from me to you on this Monday. Straight after this ad break, we've got a brand new track from Peking Duck and Fantogram. It's called Forever. It's absolutely amazing. Such a banger. Make sure to check it out. And of course, your best mate, Tom and Callum, are right around the corner. I'll see you this next Sunday morning from 11 a.m. Till then, guys.
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1: Damn, phone's dead. 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
0: They've been brain surgeons.
1: 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All right, get ready for the Shane Warne flipper.
0: And now, they're radio hosts.
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1: Yes, happy Monday morning, Adelaide. Tom and Callum here for your brekkie on Fresh 92.7, the beat of Adelaide. 7.01 right now. Bloody chilly as hell out there. It's 11 degrees, going to go for a top of 17 today. Plenty of rain.
5: Crazy, isn't it, out there?
1: It's really, very cold.
5: Really, really cold.
1: Bone chilling.
5: It is bone chilling, absolutely. Hopefully something that can warm you up today is our last two of the Gen Fresh top 10 coming in the studio to do their radio challenges, see how good they are, and we'll see who goes into the top five from there.
1: Yeah, later on this hour, we'll have one contestant. Later on in the next hour, we'll be the last contestant of the top 10. Now, Callum, before we jump into it, fun fact time. Of the world's 2.2 billion unique passwords used at any given time, 7% of them contain a curse word.
5: Oh, really?
1: The most popular is ours.
5: Yeah, yeah.
1: 27 million usages is that?
5: Yeah, yeah.
1: And sex at 5 million. So all my hackers
5: I've just never included any swear words into my passwords.
1: No, neither have I.
5: Everyone's got their mind in the gutter.
1: I won't say what it is.
5: Actually, yes, I have. It's way more disgusting.
1: It's Fred again and Jamie T. Lights burn dimmer. We're in the newsroom up next. You're with Tom and Callum on Fresh 92.7, the beat of Adelaide. The hippodrome. Never knew that look when you look at me. Nervous as hell, so I didn't win a lot. You're the salt, I'm the lemon on the top. Heart quickens, south of the river. Mouth full of vinny, sitting cans full of liquor. Street light flickers, feel it in my blood. 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
2: Okay, so I've got two bits of news about kind of event-based things happening in Adelaide.
3: All right.
2: One is beer-related, one is sport-related. What would you like first?
0: Let's save the best for last. We'll go sport-related first.
2: Yeah, I thought it would go that way. So sport-related, we have a big official spot to watch the Socceroos for the World Cup.
0: Oh, beauty.
2: A big communal spot everyone can go to. It's going to be at the Drive, so the tennis courts.
0: Yeah, cool, because I saw in Melbourne they aren't doing it this year.
2: Yeah, they've cancelled it.
0: Yeah.
2: It's, what's the square called? That's the really big square.
0: Yeah, Fed Square?
2: I think it's Fed Square, yeah. They're not doing it because it gets too rowdy or whatever.
0: Yeah.
2: But we are doing it. It's at the Drive. The first game is Socceroos taking on Turkey on Sunday, the 14th of June. So, yes, it's going to be undercover on the tennis courts there. Everyone can come along. It should be a lot of fun.
0: Yeah, that would be great.
2: Now to the beer festival.
0: Mm.
2: Old Soul Patch King, Shannon Knoll.
0: Knowsy?
4: What about me?
2: He's been confirmed as the headliner for the Parachilna Outback Beer Fest. So there's a beer festival happening in the Flinders Ranges. They've confirmed their music act, and it's Shannon Knoll. So if you want to go down and see Shannon Knoll perform, have a few beers, this is the spot for it.
0: A bit far.
2: it's a random spot, isn't it? Flinders Ranges, a pub. It's the Prairie Hotel on the edge of the Flinders Ranges. So it's going to have a bunch of beer activities, see beer making, things like that. A bunch of different craft beers being on display. So good support to the South Aussie locals doing those different drinks. But yeah, bit of a festival out there.
0: Yeah, get your mates together, organise a bus, have a day with Nullsy and the
2: Absolutely.
0: Beers.
2: Absolutely.
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1: Anima and JG with Beautiful for your Monday morning. You're hanging out with Tom and Callum. 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
2: Tom was at Foodland over the weekend and I was behind somebody in the checkout, so putting my stuff on the conveyor belt as they're in front of me. I couldn't help but overhear the conversation he was having with the checkout guy. Okay. And
1: eavesdropping much?
2: Well, they were pretty loud about it, to be fair. Yeah, I was just putting my shopping on, so
1: we all know you're called eavesdropperlini here around the Fresh
2: Secretly
1: Studios.
2: Secretly a part of the neighbourhood watch.
1: Every time I turn a corner, I see you with a cup, a glass to the wall, listening in.
2: I swear to God, it was a shell on my ear, not a cup trying to eavesdrop. But I'm listening into what they're saying, and pretty much the checkout guy is saying, he's like, oh, what are you up to today? The classics.
1: Yeah. Is this a normal thing you do?
2: Eavesdropping.
1: Yeah.
2: Eavesdropping at supermarkets. Yeah, every Saturday. Yeah. Walk it in.
1: You weren't even shopping, right?
2: Yeah. I just buy a single apple, put it down and listen to what I can.
1: Actually, no, this one isn't ripe enough. I'm going to go grab another apple.
2: I'm going to go back. That conversation over in aisle 5 looks really interesting. There's a divorce going on in the frozen section. I have to hear about that. Keep tabs.
1: Yeah, nice chilled weekend.
2: But I'm listening to what they're saying, and pretty much he said, oh, what are you up to today? And then the bloke putting his shopping down says, oh, I'm seeing my friend's baby. The baby's just been born.
1: Mm.
2: And then proceeds to say that he hasn't known this couple for that long, right?
1: Yeah.
2: And the checkout guy's saying, oh, that's really nice, get to meet the baby and stuff. And then he turns around, the bloke, and says, yeah, it's pretty cool. They've named the baby after me.
1: Oh, that's pretty cool.
2: Mm. Guy turns around and says, oh, what's the name?
1: Mm.
2: What's his name? Bloke on the checkout says, look, they were pretty reluctant. They didn't really want to do it, but they've done it anyway.
1: Hang on.
2: How weird is that?
1: A few steps back. He hasn't known the couple very long.
2: No.
1: He doesn't really know him.
2: Claims they've named the baby after him. They were reluctant. What is going on?
1: Have a gun to their head?
2: Of course I couldn't help but eavesdrop on this one. How strange. So then he says, already it screams alarm bells that, all right, they didn't name the baby after you.
1: Yeah.
2: You made it seem like they've named the baby after you. And then the guy said, what's your name? Mm. He turns around and he says, Ian. They've named the baby Ian.
1: Little baby Ian.
2: Little baby Ian. So little baby Ian's going to grow up to be an accountant.
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4: Hey, it's Mark. Here's what's happening. National Finance mining giant Gina Rinehart has warned the Albanese government that its tax changes will hurt the budget bottom line as mining and other business investment moves offshore. Australia's richest person said the measures were ill-considered and left wage earners worse off in one of the world's highest taxed nations. Petrol news. Experts are saying Australia's fuel security is on tenterhooks, with the nation facing potential fuel rationing by August if the Strait of Hormuz isn't reopened soon. Global stockpiles of fuel amassed before the war in Iran broke out in February have been exhausted, increasing pressure on the international market. Local finance, and it's no surprise to learn that Australians are spending less despite the worst impacts of the Middle East fuel crisis having passed, according to recently released data. Turning to sport, and in a forgettable round for both Crows and Power fans, both sides are in soul-searching mode looking for answers and a quick rebound to return to the winners list.
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4: Today we're heading for a rainy top of 16 degrees. Right now in the city, it's 10 degrees. That's the latest Fresh news. 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

0: That was Nate Band with I Like on Fresh 92.7. 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
0: Callum, the final day of the top 10 contestants of Generation Fresh before we make that down to a top five. We are meeting our next contestant. She works here as a newsreader in the station. It's Drew. Good morning. How are you?
2: Hello. I'm feeling really nervous. Hopefully it goes well. Lucky last question mark.
3: Hopefully. Well, we have high hopes for you, Drew.
2: Oh,
3: and as we've said, you work here at Fresh. You put in the hard yards being a newsreader. And now you want to be around us more. You're not sick of us yet?
2: Not yet. Maybe I could be... I could be your third.
3: Okay.
0: Well, you know, Generation Fresh, you win a weekend show, not a co-hosting slot on
2: the
0: breakfast.
2: You could join me on the weekend.
0: Oh, okay.
2: You don't want to come in on a weekend, do some more?
3: I don't know if I'm about the weekend
0: I'll
3: work
0: tell you
3: these
0: what, Drew,
3: days, but maybe here and there.
0: I'll leave my phone on. You can give me a buzz on the weekend.
2: Yeah, you can be a good caller.
3: Just not between the hours of 6 a.m. and 12 a.m. Just the whole day is a write-off.
2: I'll call you at 2.
3: Cool. All right.
0: Now, Drew, you've mentioned on air with us that you love your movies.
2: Yeah,
0: are we
2: going to
0: see a bit of this in your show of you in Generation Fresh? Will there be movie chat?
2: I definitely think there'll be movie chat because that's probably my biggest thing. It's a bit weird. I really love movies.
0: I don't think it's that weird at all.
2: I've seen Alien probably... almost 100 times now.
0: Wow, now that is a bit weird.
3: Yeah, so
2: I told you.
3: You said on air with us before it came up that you did Alien for a research project in school. So you know all about Alien and the sci-fi and stuff.
0: What grade did you get on that research paper?
2: Oh, like a B.
3: A B? Yeah,
2: okay.
3: Solid.
2: That's all right.
3: Solid
2: effort.
0: So room to improve on the Alien knowledge.
2: Yeah. But look, I feel like a show on Fresh obviously has to be related to music.
0: Yeah.
2: And I've been getting really into like...
0: Movie
2: soundtracks and composing. So I thought it would be really cool to look into like more like synth pop kind of genre.
3: Okay.
2: Like
3: musicians
2: getting their music onto more like indie projects. I think that would be really cool.
3: Yeah, nice. If you could recommend a movie to the Fresh fam to watch tonight, something they should slap on, something I'll throw you a... What's a good thriller? Something with the cold weather and stuff like that.
2: Ooh, a thriller. Oh, if we're going with classics, I'm going to say The Thing.
3: The Thing.
2: And
3: oh.
2: if we're going with
3: one,
2: non-horror...
3: Yeah.
2: I actually have one really good recommendation called Intergalactic. It's on Netflix. I don't know. It just has like a really nice like vibe. Lots of like musician focus on the main character.
3: Okay.
2: Yeah.
3: Good recommendation.
0: Now, Drew, we have been informed by the Fat Cat that you've actually come to us with a challenge.
2: Yes, I have.
0: And is this to get out of your own radio challenge, which will happen up next?
2: Well, I thought I'd pose it as a double or nothing, so...
3: Okay, so, yeah, all right. High stakes.
2: I've brought something for you guys. I have some dice.
0: Okay. They are a lot of sides on that dice.
2: It has 20 sides.
0: 20-side dice.
2: We've ever played D&D. We've got a 20-sided dice right here. I want Callum, I want you to take this.
3: Yep.
0: All right, Callum's got the 20-sided dice.
2: All right, if you roll below a 10, I get to pick a challenge for you guys.
3: Okay.
2: And if you roll above a 10... I'm still doing my challenge, but you can like add something onto it to make it more difficult.
3: Okay, we can make it a bit harder. Okay,
2: yeah,
3: I'm going to roll the die. It's rolled.
0: What have we landed on?
3: It is 11.
2: Oh, lucky. I was looking forward to giving you guys a bit of your own medicine, but it's fine.
3: I'm sure you were.
0: Don't go anywhere. When we come back, we'll be giving Drew a very hard radio challenge right here on Fresh 92.7 for Generation Fresh 2026.
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4: In Unley, it's slow going heading northbound on Unley Road due to roadworks between Fife Avenue and Wattle Street. Over at Oaklands Park, congestion is building heading westbound on Dawes Road between Hazel Street and Western Avenue. And in Plimpton, it's bumper to bumper heading northbound on Anzac Highway between Maynard Road and Scott Street. Watch out for speed cameras on Sheriff's Road, Ranella and Baines Road, Woodcroft. More news and traffic in 15. 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
0: Yes, we are back for the top 10 of Generation Fresh, getting ready to give Drew her first radio challenge. How are you feeling? Nervous?
2: Yeah, I've just made it so much worse for myself, so getting more nervous as it goes on, but I'll give it my best.
0: All right, well, best of luck. The challenge is all about being a good announcer, and that means you have to pronounce things correctly. Now, Drew, we've heard you on the news reports in the morning. I've heard Salisbury for Salisbury. I've heard a couple other questionable ones. We're going to give you a few words. Some are suburbs, some are not.
2: Oh.
0: And see if you can say them correctly before time runs out. You've got 30 seconds. I've got a sheet of paper. Are you ready to go?
2: Let's do it.
3: All right. You've got the paper.
2: Oh, my God.
3: Oh, no reading just yet.
0: No reading just yet.
2: Oh, no looking.
3: We'll wait for the timer to pop off. Okay.
0: In 3, 2, 1, let's go.
2: Salisbury, Malala, Discombobulated, Grand Prix, Blair, Glynde, Theberton, Salisbury again, Canberra, Callum and Tom, Tom and Callum, anti-disestablishmentarianism, Salisbury. Really wanted to get a week for Salisbury there.
3: You did pretty damn well.
0: With 8 seconds to spare, I mean, I picked up a couple. It's Glynde, not Glynde.
2: Glynde.
0: And it's Malala.
2: Malala.
0: Malala.
2: Malala
0: sounds like something you'd hear on a Saturday night on Hindley Street.
2: I've never come across Malala before, but
3: you know what? Was it discombobulate?
0: You nailed that.
3: Oh, yeah,
2: I
3: great.
2: Know discombobulated. I'm always discombobulated.
0: Drew, best of luck for Generation Fresh. We hope to be talking to you again soon.
2: Thank you. I'll see you on Wednesday as well.
3: Cheers.
0: Cheers.
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2: In Unley, it's slow going heading northbound on Unley Road due to roadworks between Fife Avenue and Wattle Street. Over in Oaklands Park, congestion is building heading westbound on Dawes Road between Hazel Street and Western Avenue. And in Plimpton, it's bumper to bumper heading northbound on Anzac Highway between Maynard Road and Scott Street. Watch out for speed cameras on Sheriff's Road, Ranella, and Baines Road, Woodcroft.
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2: Hey, it's Mark. Here's what's happening. National Finance, mining giant Gina Rinehart has warned the Albanese government that its tax changes will hurt the budget bottom line as mining and other business investment moves offshore. Australia's richest person said the measures were ill-considered and left wage earners worse off in one of the world's highest taxed nations. Petrol news, experts are saying Australia's fuel security is on tenterhooks, with the nation facing potential fuel rationing by August if the Strait of Hormuz isn't reopened soon. Global stockpiles of fuel amassed before the war in Iran broke out in February have been exhausted, increasing pressure on the international market. To local finance, and it's no surprise to learn that Australians are spending less despite the worst impacts of the Middle East fuel crisis allegedly having passed, according to recently released data. Turning to sport, AFL, and in a forgettable round for both Crows and Power fans, both sides are in soul-searching mode, looking for answers and a quick rebound in order to return to the winners list.
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2: Today we're heading for a rainy top of 16 degrees, and right now in the city, it's 10 degrees. 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
7: Happy Monday morning. You're with your mates, Tom and Callum, right here on Fresh 92.7, the beat of Adelaide, 8.03. Callum, just come across this, got a chat about it. It's to do with the 2026 World Cup that's coming up soon.
8: Yep.
7: The official World Cup ball is the Adidas Trionda, and it's like an electric ball. It's got a 14-gram sensor that operates at 500 hertz, collects movement data 500 times per second, tracks speed, spin, and trajectory in real time. Here's the thing. They've got to charge this ball before every kickoff.
8: Oh, really? So you got to hook it up to the charger?
7: Yeah.
8: Wild.
7: Yeah, like a phone. It's a soccer ball.
8: It seems crazy. It seems like belting around a thing with electronics in it isn't going to last that long.
7: Yeah, well, what happens, you know, what happens if the ref forgets to put it on charge?
8: Sure, yeah.
7: What happens if somebody stuffs up, forgets to put it on charge? What happens like half time? Like, we're in delay. We got to charge the ball.
8: Has anyone got a USB-C?
7: Chuck it on airplane mode.
8: Yeah, I feel like that would be one person's job in the World Cup to just be the ball charger guy, right? Because it's a simple job, but it's probably the most important right now. All their stats and everything.
7: Yeah, you would think it would be a bit of a blunder if they forget to charge it or the ball dies halfway through the match.
8: God, that's a weird one. Never heard of an electronic ball.
7: Weird world we live in now where you have to charge a soccer ball before you go play.
8: Yeah, can we just relax on the electronics and the technology? Can't we just kick around a soccer ball like we did when we were kids? an analog soccer ball.
7: Yeah, down with digital soccer balls. I've had enough. It's full clip. Never wanted it to end for your Monday morning.

0: Eric Chase, Love Comes Around for your Monday morning. 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Callum, I was just in Sydney over the weekend.
1: Yes.
0: My partner just moved houses during the week, and she was telling me a pretty crazy story of the wake of leaving her last apartment. So they needed to, you know, obviously clean the place up to be able to get their bond back. So they booked a cleaner through a company. Here's the sitch. Guy arrives an hour and a half late.
1: Okay.
0: Asks to use their bathroom immediately. Apparently, he's like, walks in. He's like, kind of squirming a bit. He's like, can I use your bathroom? They're like, yeah, go, sure, of course.
1: Bit of a red flag to begin with. But
0: first
1: I feel
0: thing,
1: like you
0: off the bat, yeah.
1: Probably cut him some slack.
0: You'd probably want to like unpack your cleaning utensils first and then be like, oh, I'm just going to quickly pop in the bathroom before I get started. But no, he's straight in.
1: Straight
0: he's
1: in
0: like,
1: the bathroom.
0: I need the bathroom.
1: Yeah.
0: In there for a while.
1: Okay.
0: Then he comes out. Then he asks, can I make a sandwich before I get started?
1: Oh, really? Can I make a sandwich before I get started?
0: So the guy's like, an hour and a half late. He spent 10 minutes in the bathroom. And then he's come out and said, do you mind if I make a sandwich?
1: He's treating it like this. This is going to be like a cleaning marathon and he needs to stretch and have some food beforehand.
0: It's like there's three rooms in this entire apartment. It was tiny, It's not a huge job.
1: No, it's a small Sydney apartment. It doesn't seem like it would be like super hard to clean where you have to prep by eating all that much.
0: Yeah, so they're like, we don't really have much food to make a sandwich.
1: Yeah, yeah.
0: And he's like, no, it's okay. I brought my own stuff. He's brought all the ingredients.
1: His own ingredients.
0: And then made the sandwich at their house, sat on their couch,
1: ate
0: the sandwich.
1: I didn't realize. Well, so he's perked himself on the couch as well. Nah, I don't know. You had me thinking like, okay, yeah, guy's hungry, whatever. He might need some food, but sitting on the couch is a bit of an overstep. Sitting on the couch, really making himself at home, isn't he?
0: I mean, yeah, the sandwich was probably like tipping over the edge. Sitting on the couch. Now it's just kind of feels like you're taking the piss a bit.
1: Well, it's one of those ones, like, it seems a bit bizarre, but if he's getting the job done, then whatever, right?
0: I mean, make the sandwich at home. Eat it on the car ride over. Smash it outside when you first get there. Or just eat it at home. You're already an hour and a half late. What's another, you know, 15 minutes?
1: Can you imagine the other side of this if you open up your door and he was just hanging on your porch, hanging on their porch, like having a sandwich before he comes in? Like, maybe I would have rather you eat it inside.
0: You guys got any juice?
1: Yeah.
0: I do want to go to the text line on this one. 0428 927 927. To me, it sounds ridiculous, but I want to get the Fresh Fam's opinion. Is this okay? Is this okay? The situation is, guy rocks up to clean your house, hour and a half late, uses your bathroom, makes a sandwich, makes himself at home on your couch.
1: It's a funny one because it's the whole discussion of, do you give a tradie, you know, a beer or something when they come over and
0: absolutely.
1: Let them snack on a few biscuits or whatever with the tea and coffee. But this is a different kind of kettle of fish where the man's made a sandwich and lazed on the couch, probably wanted to chuck some TV on too.
0: Didn't even wait for Smoko. You just arrived and first thing, you're making the sandwich?
1: Early morning Smoko.
0: Do at least an hour of cleaning and be like, hey guys, I'm just going to take a quick break and have my lunch.
1: It's a bizarre one.
0: 0428 927 927. Over to you on the text line, Adelaide. Is this okay? Would you be okay with this? We got double passes to go see the new movie, Masters of the Universe. It's the new live-action He-Man take in cinemas June 4th. Double pass up for grabs here. 0428 927 927. Would you be okay with this guy making a sandwich in your house? It's 8:19. You're on Fresh.
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10: In Unley, it's slow going heading northbound on Unley Road due to roadworks between Fife Avenue and Wattle Street. Over in Oaklands Park, congestion is building heading westbound on Dawes Road between Hazel Street and Western Avenue. And in Plimpton, it's bumper to bumper heading northbound on Anzac Highway between Maynard Road and Scott Street. Watch out for speed cameras on Sheriff's Road, Ranella and Baines Road, Woodcroft. More news and traffic in 15. 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
3: Rumour has it, Tom once kicked a footy the entire length of one oval and got the snag.
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0: Nomino with Ola for your Monday morning. You're on Fresh 92.7. You're hanging out with Tom and Callum. It is 8.27. And we are getting the opinion of you, Adelaide. We want to know whether or not you think this is okay. The situation is my partner just moved houses in Sydney this week. And to be able to get the bond back, they had to clean the whole apartment. Mm. Not a big apartment. We're talking like a lounge room, two bedroom and a bathroom, but it's tiny.
1: Yeah, right? Yeah.
0: Now, the guy that they got to clean, they paid this guy from a company. He came out. He was an hour and a half late. Then he asked to use the toilet immediately. Yeah, no worries. Jump in there. In there for about 10 minutes or so. Comes out. Before he even gets started cleaning or getting his equipment out, he asks, mind if I make a sandwich? Makes a sandwich, sits on the couch to eat it, then gets to cleaning.
1: Yeah, it's so funny because it's like, it's one of those ones, if you're in that situation, you want to be the one to say, hey, I'm all for it. Go for it. I mean, I'm a free spirit. You can have a sandwich in my house. That's all good. But then when you're paying someone to be on the job, obviously the cleaning turned out to be kind of lackluster. So the time he spent eating the sandwich could have been towards more cleaning.
0: Yeah.
1: So that's the issue.
0: Yeah.
1: He didn't do a great job. If he did an awesome job, then it would be a bit different. He can have two sandwiches.
0: No. the issue.
1: It's,
0: that is the big issue.
1: It's the big issue, right?
0: The tenants, the owners said, this ain't going to cut it. To the clean job. So we want to know, is this okay? I mean, I'm with you. I think if I was in the situation, I'd probably say, yeah, mate, go your hardest, no worries. I'd probably think it's weird. I'd probably think about it for a long time. But we're gonna go to the text line here. We got Troy getting involved saying, if it was being done for an agreed set rate, no real problem. If he's charging by the hour, no way.
1: Yeah, it's a fair call.
0: I believe it was a set rate.
1: Mm.
0: Yeah.
1: But fair call with the hour. We've got this one here too. If someone's going to the bathroom in my house, then making a snack, they're either paying rent or they'll be hearing about it. I had to change that one up a little bit.
0: Yeah. another one here from Johnny. You know what they say, better late than never. But in this case, go home, mate. I'll clean my own house.
1: Okay, yeah, you do the job yourself.
0: Yeah, yeah.
1: Depends if he ruined the toilet. From Troy.
0: Fair enough. This one from Lockie. I'll be asking questions. Very odd behaviour.
1: Yep.
0: Now I know why he's late. Probably pulls this act every job he goes to. Don't agree with it.
1: Well, Lockie reckons he's having a sandwich at every job.
0: He could be. We don't know this guy. Let's head over to Glenelg. Alicia's on the line. Alicia, what are your thoughts on the situation? Would you be okay with this? Would you be like, no real worries? Or are you saying, do your cleaning, then make your sandwich?
2: Absolutely not. I would not be happy with this at all. Like, I do not understand why we're going to random people's bathrooms. I understand nature calls, but no, you're already an hour and a half late. I'm not doing it.
1: Okay.
0: So do you reckon, though, in this situation, you would say that? Or would you just be like, yeah, that's fine.
2: Look, I'd just be like, make it quick, make it snappy. Like, unless he's been needing some gastro stuff or something, like, no.
1: Okay. So it's interesting, Alicia, that you find the bathroom the main issue as opposed to the sandwich.
2: Yeah. A man can get hungry. That's fine. I'm not fussed about the sandwich. But, yeah, especially he bought his own food.
0: Yeah,
2: he could make it.
1: It's the other way around. Other way around for me. I mean, I'm more than happy for the trader to use the bathroom because that's a natural thing. The craving of a sandwich is a bit more.
0: I think the sandwich before the job started is the real issue. Yeah. If he did an hour of cleaning, then came back and made the sandwich, it'd be a lot better than first thing, just taking up the first like 45 minutes of his time on the job, just using the bathroom, making a sandwich.
1: Yeah, he got his timing wrong completely. Jason in Holden Hill, tell us, is the tradie in the wrong? Do you accept this?
3: No, I don't mind it, to be honest. And just so long as you can make the sandwich first and then eat it on the toilet.
1: Scream some alarm bells.
0: Get the hell out of my house.
1: That would be like, I just don't trust
0: you're
1: you.
0: You're my cleaner and that's how you eat?
1: Starts eating.
3: Bro, if he's coming here with all the ingredients, I'll be like, man, hook me up, man. Make brother a sandwich too.
1: Oh, you'd ask for a sandwich?
3: Man, I'm town straight.
1: Okay, so he's like, oh, can I make a sandwich? You're like, only if you make me one.
3: 100%, man. What you got in that bag of yours?
0: I don't. I didn't ask the question of what kind of sandwich he made. I was more perplexed by the whole idea he made the sandwich in the first place, Jason. But I mean, you'd be okay with it. What about the fact that he didn't do a very good job? Then would you be a bit more?
3: Man, I might even jump in there and give him a hand, to be honest, have a chat with him, see what's up, you know, see what's going on, dude.
0: Jason,
3: well, like what's going on? What you got going on, brother?
1: You seem like a really chill guy.
0: You're a stand-up bloke.
3: Maybe, yeah, maybe to my own detriment, but that's okay, man. We all got to live, brother.
1: No, it seems a very relaxed approach to an unclean house and a guy just smashing sandwiches on your dime. So.
3: As long as he's got a sandwich for me, man.
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5: In Unley, it's slow going heading northbound on Unley Road due to roadworks between 5 Avenue and Wattle Street. Over in Oaklands Park, congestion is building heading westbound on Dawes Road between Hazel Street and Western Avenue. And in Plimpton, it's bumper to bumper heading northbound on Anzac Highway between Maynard Road and Scott Street. Watch out for speed cameras on Sheriff's Road, Ranella, and Baines Road, Woodcroft.
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5: Hey, it's Mark. Here's what's happening. National news, mining giant Gina Rinehart has warned the Albanese government that its tax changes will hurt the budget bottom line as mining and other business investment moves offshore. Australia's richest person said the measures were ill-considered and left wage earners worse off in one of the world's highest taxed nations. Fuel news. Experts are saying Australia's fuel security is on tenterhooks, with the nation facing potential fuel rationing by August if the Strait of Hormuz isn't reopened soon. Global stockpiles of fuel amassed before the war in Iran broke out in February have been exhausted, increasing pressure on the international market. Local finance, and it's no surprise to learn that Australians are spending less despite the worst impacts of the Middle East fuel crisis having allegedly passed, according to recently released data. Turning to sport, AFL, and in a forgettable round for both Crows and Power fans, both sides are in soul-searching mode, looking for answers and a quick rebound in order to return to the winners list.
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5: Today we're heading for a rainy top of 16 degrees. Right now in the city, it's 11 degrees. That's the latest fresh news. 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
0: Yes, we are in the top 10 and we've got our final contestant, lucky last.
2: Hello.
0: Out of the top 10 for Generation Fresh, it's
3: Sorry,
0: Noah.
3: I spoke too soon. How are we, guys?
2: I was too excited. I was pumped. I was out there doing my exercises, you know.
0: That's what right. exercises were you doing?
2: La, la, la, la, la, la.
3: Vocal exercises.
2: Sometimes yeah. I come across a bit croaky. Like it's from.
3: Yeah, I wasn't sure you meant like physical exercise, like doing push-ups out there.
2: I did 100 push-ups, the usual. I always do 100 push-ups before everything because I'm so built.
3: Oh, you're going to look jacked before you hop on the radio.
2: So, yeah, of course, I've got a face for radio. I'm stealing that other girl's audition tape. I thought I heard that somewhere. I definitely didn't suss out the whole competition before this.
0: Well, you might not be able to tell, but Noah, you're fresh out of school.
2: Fresh out.
0: Is doing radio something you've always wanted to give a crack or did you fall into it?
2: I love radio. I actually love Kyle Sanderlands. So that's like my inspiration.
0: Oh,
2: but right. If you don't like Kyle Sanderlands, I hate Kyle Sanderlands. He's the worst. Just kidding. No,
3: What's your favorite thing about Kyle?
2: I think I like that he's like non-filter, like no filter, because I've got no filter, which is the truth. I don't have a filter.
3: You know what? It's done him pretty well. He's a millionaire, so
2: it's
3: not a terrible quality to have.
2: I know, right? It's not like he's ever got fired from anything, so it's awesome. He's great.
3: You love a good chat. What's the topic that you can't stop talking about?
2: Oh, look, if you get me started on any topic that's like, just anything controversial, I always have an opinion on something controversial. Apart from Israel, I have no opinion on Israel.
3: Probably for the best. Keep it neutral.
0: But yeah,
2: I'm so neutral.
0: We won't get into that whole political.
2: I actually love. Do you know what I do I secretly do an insomnia shift here in the morning. Sometimes on Tuesday mornings, as someone wrote into the station in the morning, get this idiot off air, and I felt so like I've made it moment because I love to be. I love to be provocative, and it's great. I really love that I provoke someone enough. That's not a joke. Yeah, I'm not lying.
3: It's a part of the job. I mean, it does come through on the text line sometimes.
2: Oh, it's great. It's awesome. I made it.
3: You can look at it in a positive way,
2: of course.
0: Noah, I mean, I feel like we're kind of getting an idea of what your show would be like if you win Generation Fresh for the weekend slot. But what are you going to be bringing to the table? What's going to make it stand out?
2: I think I'd be the only person that I'd really push to do a live show. If they let me do a live show, but I wouldn't swear.
0: I don't know if we could. I don't know if we want to.
2: I wouldn't swear. I actually never swear. It's not me. I just do it. I sweared in my audition tape to set me apart.
3: Yeah, yeah. Your track record of the last 40 seconds might make the big corporate fat guys want to ease you into a live show.
2: It'd be so cool. I think there's something about live element of radio that's so cool. Like right now, it's so live. So it's
3: yeah,
2: awesome.
3: Absolutely.
0: Yeah, we're probably going to have to turn the dump button on when we come back. But no, we're going to take a quick break. When we come back, we're going to do your first radio challenge. I don't even have to ask how you're feeling. I feel like you're pretty confident.
2: Pumped. Let's do this.
0: We'll be right back.
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4: In Unley, it's slow going heading northbound on Unley Road due to roadworks between Fife Avenue and Wattle Street. Over in Oakland's Park, congestion is building heading westbound on Dawes Road between Hazel Street and Western Avenue. And in Plimpton, it's bumper to bumper heading northbound on Anzac Highway between Maynard Road and Scott Street. Watch out for speed cameras on Sheriff's Road, Ranella and Baines Road, Woodcroft. More news and traffic in 15. 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

0: New track by Rudimental, Love You More, here on Fresh 92.7. You're with Tom and Callum, and yes, we are still joined by Noah, Dump Button Primed.
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0: Yes, we are here for our top 10 of Generation Fresh with our final contestant. And don't worry, the dump button is primed. Noah joins us.
2: Hello, it's me again. I'm back.
0: Now, Noah, we touched on it just before when we did that more get to know you sort of chat. Your submission video.
2: Yes.
0: You dropped the F-bomb countless times.
2: Yeah, I just really wanted to set myself apart.
0: You did that.
3: Because if you haven't seen the submission video, it is just censor beep after censor beep. There's no actual sentences.
2: And I didn't censor it. They censored it for me.
3: Oh, really?
2: I thought maybe they might air it. I don't know why they didn't air it the way it was. It was awesome.
0: Look, you can't do that here, right? Yeah, even if you might want to, you can't. Trust us, we've both let it slip on air before. Not a good feeling.
2: Guys.
0: So to test you on your radio chops, we're going to play a little bit of a rhyming game. We'll say a word. You have to say the first word you can think of that rhymes with it. Don't hesitate. Just let that word out of your head. No filter. We've got the dump button on. We're good to go. Are you?
2: Wait, is it for real? I can.
0: We've got
3: what comes to your mind.
0: You can, but it probably won't help your chances.
2: Oh, okay. Yes. No.
3: All right. You've only got half a second.
2: I understand the game now.
3: You've only got half a second to say what rhymes with truck.
2: Ruck.
0: Nearly.
3: Almost went down a path.
2: You know what? I almost said the other one that I couldn't say. So, whoops.
0: Next word is sick.
2: Mick.
3: Okay. Yeah. It's a neutral name. Bunt.
2: Rumped. I rump all the time on things.
3: I don't know if it's it makes me feel a bit more comfortable that you didn't say the obvious.
2: Oh, stumped would have been good, wouldn't it? I'm stumped on what answer I should have had.
3: Bunt.
2: Lunt, which is not a word.
3: You should make it up words here.
2: Lunt.
0: Use it in a sentence. Use lunt in a sentence.
2: I lunt down to pick up my pen.
3: It'll work for us.
0: I'm giving that a pass. Noah, best of luck with Generation Fresh. Thanks for popping through this morning.
2: Awesome. Thank you so much.
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1: Hey, it's Mark. Here's what's happening. National news. Mining giant Gina Rinehart has warned the Albanese government that its tax changes will hurt the budget bottom line as mining and other business investment moves offshore. Australia's richest person said the measures were ill-considered and left wage earners worse off in one of the world's highest taxed nations. Petrol news, experts are saying Australia's fuel security is on tenterhooks, with the nation facing potential fuel rationing by August if the Strait of Hormuz isn't reopened soon. Global stockpiles of fuel amassed before the war in Iran broke out in February have been exhausted, increasing pressure on the international market. To local finance, and it's no surprise to learn that Australians are spending less despite the worst impacts of the Middle East fuel crisis having allegedly passed, according to recently released data. Turning to sport, AFL, and in a forgettable round for both Crows and Power fans, both sides are in soul-searching mode, looking for answers and a quick rebound in order to return to the winners list.
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1: Today we're heading for a rainy top of 16 degrees and right now in the city it's 11 degrees. 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
2: Yes, happy Monday morning. You're hanging out with your mates, Tom and Callum, locked and loaded till 10 a.m, 1 hour to go. And Callum, have to give a birthday shout out to Rebecca Donoghue on the text line. It'll absolutely make her day for the shout out. Happy birthday, Rebecca. Hope it's a great day.
3: Yes, happy birthday. Now, Tom, we just over the show, we had our last two contestants of Generation Fresh.
2: Yes. Top 10 now done and dusted. Mm. Tomorrow, I believe we will be announcing the top five.
3: Yeah, got to be a hard one. There's a lot of good contenders. A lot of people with different qualities as to why they'd be good on Fresh, I'd say. They're all pretty different.
2: Yeah, absolutely. A lot of difference from
3: so
2: true
3: different.
2: Crime to stand-up comics to controversial people like Noah.
3: controversial young guys.
2: God, that was terrifying.
3: Yeah, finger over the dump button, absolutely. But some great ideas being floated around, some great contestants. I'm pretty keen to see what happens this year.
2: Absolutely. We're going to jump back into the music now with a bit of Dean Turnley.

0: 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You're with your mates, Tom and Callum. Callum, we did just give a birthday shout out to Rebecca. She was walking her son into class and missed it. So, Rebecca, happy birthday. Hope you're catching that one. And speaking of birthdays,
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0: Yes, our 28th birthday party is coming up the 20th of June. It's right around the corner. We can't wait for it. It's our very first Boiler Room inspired event at District Nightclub. Thanks to Shed King. One call, one team, one seamless build. Shed King.
2: Yes, can't wait for this one. Going to be absolutely mental. The tickets are flying off the shelf too. Final release. We are in that stage right now, so don't miss out. If it's something you'd like to come to, bring a few of your mates, bring a few of your workmates, whoever. It's going to be the Boiler Room inspired event. All the crowds surrounding the DJ and everything like that, so it should be pretty cool.
0: Yeah, two stages, of course. The 360 Boiler Room inspired stage, a UKG stage as well, plus the beer garden, because we've got the entire district nightclub booked for the 28th birthday. And Callum, coming up in the next few weeks, of course, it's headlined by Seek and Destroy and some of the best underground Adelaide DJs as well. In the coming weeks, we'll be talking to the DJs. We'll get them to do some mini mixes as well.
2: Yeah.
0: I don't know, 15-minute mini mix like we did last year. That was great.
2: It's so good because it gives a little bit of the hype. It boosts that, and it also shows off what you're going to hear on the night. I feel like all of the DJs this year are going to be absolutely filthy. They've got all that in common, but they do have their little variations and stuff from drum and bass to other genres. So it's all a mismatch of different music you can hear on the night.
0: Yeah, we'll let him know. Don't hold back.
2: Absolutely not.
0: Let's go crazy. Let's get excited for the birthday. If you want to come along, jump on our website, fresh927.com.au. We are in final release. First release sold out in a matter of days. Second release was like a couple of weeks. Final release now. It's happening 20th of June. We can't wait to see you all there and get sweaty on the 360 stage.
2: Yes, it's going to go quickly.
0: It's 9:15. 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

0: Daft Punk, Get Lucky for your Monday morning. It's 9:30 here on Fresh 92.7, the beat of Adelaide. You're hanging out with your mates Tom and Callum, and we're having a quick look at round 11 of the AFL. Round of upsets, really, Callum.
1: Yeah.
0: We saw Richmond beat Essendon. I thought that would have gone the other way. We saw North Melbourne beat Gold Coast. Thought that would have gone the other way. Carlton beat Port Adelaide. Would have thought that would have gone the other way. GWS as well, being Brisbane. I don't know if you saw that game.
1: Yeah, crazy. I didn't watch the game, but looking at the score, that would have been mental.
0: It was pretty crazy. They kicked something like 14 goals in the third quarter. 86 points in the third term alone, which is the equal fourth highest total in a quarter in the history of the VFL-AFL.
1: Yeah, I thought Brisbane would have held strong a bit more.
0: They were kind of with them the whole game. Then that third quarter, they just changed gears. GWS, a crazy game.
1: Absolutely.
0: For the first time since 2015, two Freo are on top of the ladder at the moment.
1: Yes, yeah. I mean, all the Freo fans are loving it right now.
0: Yeah, now having a look at where we are sitting in the tipping competition, you, Callum, have moved up a few spots. You're at 135th position. You got 5 tips correct this week. Mm. You're sitting on 65 total points.
1: Great.
0: Yeah. Not bad. I mean, no one really did particularly that well. There's a couple people that did really well.
1: Would have been a shonky
0: round. But most people all around the 4 to 5 sort of mark in correct tips. I got 4 right.
1: Mm.
0: I also somehow moved up, though. I'm in 81st position on 70 points.
1: I imagine there would have been a lot of people that just shanked it on this one.
0: Yeah, well,
1: I'm really bad.
0: I'm still only 5 points behind the leaders, and it's a 6-way tie right now. We've got Gazza Chapman in first.
1: Okay.
0: Shivo Lana S in second. Ron Shiel third. Uppy Uppy Fish fourth.
1: Yep.
0: Smug Brett fifth, tied for first still.
1: God.
0: And Party Marty as well getting in there.
1: Okay.
0: In sixth.
1: Very good.
0: Spot, but all 6 of them are tied for first place. Right.
1: God,
0: now.
1: It's
0: tight
1: really
0: competition.
1: It's really getting into the intense kind of period of the tipping, because I guess like the first few rounds or whatever, it's kind of a bit of a given sometimes, you know, where people are going to sit, but now it's getting a bit mixed matched.
0: Well,
1: isn't it?
0: 10 people after that are all tied on 74 points for second place. So it's still really anyone's game here. Who's going to win the fresh footy tipping competition?
1: Oh, look, absolutely.
0: Will it be Smug Brett?
1: I don't think it'll be Smug Brett. And if it is, I would hate to see how Smuggy becomes over such a victory. That's something we don't need at all, especially after us slagging him off so much.
0: Yeah.
1: It's going to look really bad for us.
0: I don't know what happens if Smug Brett wins. Maybe we have to eat some humble pie and take him out for dinner.
1: Yeah.
0: Out of our pockets.
1: Yeah.
0: God, he'd be so smug.
1: He would be so smug. I would not enjoy that dinner at all.
0: That's round 11 for the Fresh Footy Tipping Competition. Thanks to everyone who's playing along. 9:33 here on Fresh is Swedish House Mafia. 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